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CB Brewing will have CBB Comedy Night starting at 7. Paula will be doing Hatha Yoga at the Colonial Beach Community Center from 10 to 11. Saturday, May 23rd, the Ice House has breakfast, 8:30 to 11. 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Gone to the Dogs, Dog Day, and Town Hill has been canceled. On Sunday, May 24th, the Ice House has breakfast, 8:30 to 11. Bender Brews Yoga with Lee starts at 10:30. Live music with Stephanie Carter starts at 3. Dockside has brunch starting at 10. CB Brewing has live music with Danny B from 2 to 5. The Colonial Beach Volunteer Fire Department will be having a steam shrimp Saturday from 11 to 2. If you have an event you'd like to have added, please email us at events@wwer.org.

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1: The Dog Day event on Town Hill scheduled for this weekend has been canceled. Once again, due to the expected rainstorms, the Dog Day event on Town Hill has been canceled this weekend.

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2: Here's the National Weather Service forecast for Colonial Beach. For Friday night, showers likely before dawn, cloudy, breezy with a low of 55. Saturday, showers with thunderstorms also possible, breezy with a high of 63. And for Saturday night, showers and possibly a thunderstorm with a low of 61. The pollen count for Saturday is expected to be moderate for grasses. That's your local forecast from Colonial Beach Community Radio.
3: 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High tides at 8:20 a.m. and 9:11 p.m. Low tides at 1:56 a.m. and 2:38 p.m. For Saturday, high tides at 9:24 a.m. and 10:11 p.m. Low tides at 2:57 a.m. and 3:32 p.m. That's the weather and tides from WWER.
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2: Here's the National Weather Service forecast for Colonial Beach. For Friday night, showers likely before dawn, cloudy, breezy with a low of 55. Saturday, showers with thunderstorms also possible, breezy with a high of 63. And for Saturday night, showers and possibly a thunderstorm with a low of 61. The pollen count for Saturday is expected to be moderate for grasses. That's your local forecast from Colonial Beach Community Radio.
3: Here are the tides as reported for the Potomac at Colonial Beach for Friday. High tides at 8:20 a.m. and 9:11 p.m. Low tides at 1:56 a.m. and 2:38 p.m. For Saturday, high tides at 9:24 a.m. and 10:11 p.m. Low tides at 2:57 a.m. and 3:32 p.m. That's the weather and tides from WWER.
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If you can't get enough of the 80s and 90s, be sure to tune in for The Home Stretch, our 80s and 90s music show heard every weekday afternoon from 3 to 5 p.m. Join Tom Larson right here on WWER. 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
1: Why?
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1: I'm fuzzy on the whole good-bad thing. What do you mean bad?
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1: All right, that's bad. 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Thanks, Egon.

The Dog Day event on Town Hill scheduled for this weekend has been canceled. Once again, due to the expected rainstorms, the Dog Day event on Town Hill has been canceled this weekend.

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2: Here's the National Weather Service forecast for Colonial Beach. For Friday night, showers likely before dawn, cloudy, breezy with a low of 55. Saturday, showers with thunderstorms also possible, breezy with a high of 63. And for Saturday night, showers and possibly a thunderstorm with a low of 61. The pollen count for Saturday is expected to be moderate for grasses. That's your local forecast from Colonial Beach Community Radio.
3: Here are the tides as reported for the Potomac at Colonial Beach for Friday. High tides at 8:20 a.m. and 9:11 p.m. Low tides at 1:56 a.m. and 2:38 p.m. For Saturday, high tides at 9:24 a.m. and 10:11 p.m. Low tides at 2:57 a.m. and 3:32 p.m. That's the weather and tides from WWER.
4: Look, I got a gun out there in my purse. And up to now, I've been forgiving and forgetting because of the way I was brought up. But I'll tell you one thing. If you ever say another word about me or make another indecent proposal, I'm going to get that gun of mine. And I'm going to change you from a rooster to a hen with one shot.
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2: Here's the National Weather Service forecast for Colonial Beach. For Friday night, showers likely before dawn, cloudy, breezy with a low of 55. Saturday, showers with thunderstorms also possible, breezy with a high of 63. And for Saturday night, showers and possibly a thunderstorm with a low of 61. The pollen count for Saturday is expected to be moderate for grasses. That's your local forecast from Colonial Beach Community Radio.
3: Here are the tides as reported for the Potomac at Colonial Beach. For Saturday, high tides at 9:24 a.m. and 10:11 p.m., low tides at 2:57 a.m. and 3:32 p.m. For Sunday, high tides at 10:30 a.m. and 11:11 p.m., low tides at 4 a.m. and 4:25 p.m. That's the weather and tides from WWER.

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3: Here's the National Weather Service forecast for Colonial Beach. For Friday night, showers likely before dawn, cloudy, breezy with a low of 55. Saturday, showers with thunderstorms also possible, breezy with a high of 63. And for Saturday night, showers and possibly a thunderstorm with a low of 61. The pollen count for Saturday is expected to be moderate for grasses. That's your local forecast from Colonial Beach Community Radio.
4: Here are the tides as reported for the Potomac at Colonial Beach. For Saturday, high tides at 9:24 a.m. and 10:11 p.m., low tides at 2:57 a.m. and 3:32 p.m. For Sunday, high tides at 10:30 a.m. and 11:11 p.m., low tides at 4 a.m. and 4:25 p.m. That's the weather and tides from WWER.
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2: Here's the National Weather Service forecast for Colonial Beach. For Friday night, showers likely before dawn, cloudy, breezy with a low of 55. Saturday, showers with thunderstorms also possible, breezy with a high of 63. And for Saturday night, showers and possibly a thunderstorm with a low of 61. The pollen count for Saturday is expected to be moderate for grasses. That's your local forecast from Colonial Beach Community Radio.
3: Here are the tides as reported for the Potomac at Colonial Beach. For Saturday, high tides at 9:24 a.m. and 10:11 p.m., low tides at 2:57 a.m. and 3:32 p.m. For Sunday, high tides at 10:30 a.m. and 11:11 p.m., low tides at 4 a.m. and 4:25 p.m. That's the weather and tides from WWER.

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I'm your host, Bill Calder, and this is Night Watch. 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

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I'm your host, Bill Calder. A little later this morning, it's musical Star Streams with Forrest at 4. But for now, let's get back to the music that just fits the mood of the night at Colonial Beach.

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2: Here's the National Weather Service forecast for Colonial Beach. For Friday night, showers likely before dawn, cloudy, breezy with a low of 55. Saturday, showers with thunderstorms also possible, breezy with a high of 63. And for Saturday night, showers and possibly a thunderstorm with a low of 61. The pollen count for Saturday is expected to be moderate for grasses. That's your local forecast from Colonial Beach Community Radio.
3: Here are the tides as reported for the Potomac at Colonial Beach. For Saturday, high tides at 9:24 a.m. and 10:11 p.m., low tides at 2:57 a.m. and 3:32 p.m. For Sunday, high tides at 10:30 a.m. and 11:11 p.m., low tides at 4 a.m. and 4:25 p.m. That's the weather and tides from WWER.
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0: The Washington Parish Museum is now open and is located at the intersection of Route 3 and 205 behind the Parish Hall of St. Peter's at Oak Grove. Featuring graphic displays and artifacts honoring early Episcopal Church history, the museum highlights all churches that formed the Washington Parish from the 1600s to the present. The Washingtons, Monroes, and Lees are a few of the early American families who helped establish the Washington Parish. The museum is open on the last Saturdays of the month through October, 11 a.m. to 2 p.m. In addition, the museum will be open for the 250th anniversary celebration on Sunday, June 7th. 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
1: Ragweed, grasses, trees. Which pollen will it be today?
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1: 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On the odd hours, the 36-hour forecast.
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1: Here's the National Weather Service forecast for Colonial Beach. For Friday night, showers likely before dawn, cloudy, breezy with a low of 55. Saturday, showers with thunderstorms also possible, breezy with a high of 63. And for Saturday night, showers and possibly a thunderstorm with a low of 61. The pollen count for Saturday is expected to be moderate for grasses. That's your local forecast from Colonial Beach Community Radio.
2: Here are the tides as reported for the Potomac at Colonial Beach. For Saturday, high tides at 9:24 a.m. and 10:11 p.m., low tides at 2:57 a.m. and 3:32 p.m. For Sunday, high tides at 10:30 a.m. and 11:11 p.m., low tides at 4 a.m. and 4:25 p.m. That's the weather and tides from WWER.

United Methodist Church has exercise time on Mondays, Wednesdays, and Fridays at 9 a.m. in the Fellowship Hall of the Church, 1 Washington Avenue in Colonial Beach. 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
2: Here's the National Weather Service forecast for Colonial Beach. For Friday night, showers likely before dawn, cloudy, breezy with a low of 55. Saturday, showers with thunderstorms also possible, breezy with a high of 63. And for Saturday night, showers and possibly a thunderstorm with a low of 61. The pollen count for Saturday is expected to be moderate for grasses. That's your local forecast from Colonial Beach Community Radio.
3: Here are the tides as reported for the Potomac at Colonial Beach. For Saturday, high tides at 9:24 a.m. and 10:11 p.m., low tides at 2:57 a.m. and 3:32 p.m. For Sunday, high tides at 10:30 a.m. and 11:11 p.m., low tides at 4 a.m. and 4:25 p.m. That's the weather and tides from WWER.

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2: Here's the extended National Weather Service forecast for Colonial Beach. A small craft advisory is in effect until 6 a.m. Sunday. For Saturday, showers likely with storms possible, breezy with a high of 61. Saturday night, showers and storms with a low of 61. Sunday, showers and afternoon storms with a high of 74. Memorial Day, a 50-50 chance of showers and afternoon storms, mostly cloudy with a high of 78. Tuesday, morning showers likely, mostly cloudy with a high of 72. Wednesday, a 50-50 chance of showers and afternoon storms, mostly cloudy with a high of 75. Thursday, a chance of showers, partly sunny with a high of 74. And for Friday, a chance of showers, mostly sunny with a high of 70. The pollen count for Saturday is expected to be moderate for grasses. That's your extended local forecast from Colonial Beach Community Radio.
3: Here are the tides as reported for the Potomac at Colonial Beach. For Saturday, high tides at 9:24 a.m. and 10:11 p.m. Low tides at 2:57 a.m. and 3:32 p.m. For Sunday, high tides at 10:30 a.m. and 11:11 p.m. Low tides at 4 a.m. and 4:25 p.m. That's the weather and tides from WWER.
4: 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CB Brewing has live music with Sally and Brian from 7 to 10. Gone to the Dogs, Dog Day, and Town Hill has been canceled. 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Dockside has brunch starting at 10. CB Brewing has live music with Danny B from 2 to 5. The Colony Beach Volunteer Fire Department will be having a steam shrimp Saturday from 11 to 2. 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
2: Here's the National Weather Service forecast for Colonial Beach. A small craft advisory is in effect until 6 a.m. Sunday. For Saturday, showers likely with storms possible, breezy with a high of 61. Saturday night, showers and storms with a low of 61. And for Sunday, showers and afternoon storms with a high of 74. The pollen count for Saturday is expected to be moderate for grasses. That's your local forecast from Colonial Beach Community Radio.
3: Here are the tides as reported for the Potomac at Colonial Beach. For Saturday, high tides at 9:24 a.m. and 10:11 p.m., low tides at 2:57 a.m. and 3:32 p.m. For Sunday, high tides at 10:30 a.m. and 11:11 p.m., low tides at 4 a.m. and 4:25 p.m. That's the weather and tides from WWER.
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Over here, there's the WWER weather and pollen forecasts. And over here is a big button labeled commercial-free music. 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

intends to revenge, and believe me, you will see the face who would say,

Coming up at 9, it's the Weekend Beach Mix. And at 7 this evening, The Grooveyard with Ken Carpenter. 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
2: 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Paula will be doing Hatha Yoga at the Colonial Beach Community Center from 10 to 11. 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CB Brewing has live music with Sally and Brian from 7 to 10. Gone to the Dogs, Dog Day, and Town Hill has been canceled. 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Bender Brews Yoga with Lee starts at 10:30. Live music with Stephanie Carter starts at 3. Dockside has brunch starting at 10. CB Brewing has live music with Danny B from 2 to 5. The Colony Beach Volunteer Fire Department will be having a steam shrimp Saturday from 11 to 2. If you have an event you'd like to have added, please email us at events@wwer.org.
3: Here's the extended National Weather Service forecast for Colonial Beach. A small craft advisory is in effect until 6 a.m. Sunday. For Saturday, showers likely with storms possible, breezy with a high of 61. Saturday night, showers and storms with a low of 61. Sunday, showers and afternoon storms with a high of 74. Memorial Day, a 50-50 chance of showers and afternoon storms, mostly cloudy with a high of 78. Tuesday, morning showers likely, mostly cloudy with a high of 72. Wednesday, a 50-50 chance of showers and afternoon storms, mostly cloudy with a high of 75. Thursday, a chance of showers, partly sunny with a high of 74. And for Friday, a chance of showers, mostly sunny with a high of 70. The pollen count for Saturday is expected to be moderate for grasses. That's your extended local forecast from Colonial Beach Community Radio.
4: Here are the tides as reported for the Potomac at Colonial Beach. For Saturday, high tides at 9:24 a.m. and 10:11 p.m. Low tides at 2:57 a.m. and 3:32 p.m. For Sunday, high tides at 10:30 a.m. and 11:11 p.m. Low tides at 4 a.m. and 4:25 p.m. That's the weather and tides from WWER.
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1: When the white eagle of the north is flying overhead, and the browns, reds, and golds of autumn lie in the gutter, dead. 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

Well, that about does it for me. 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
2: Here's the National Weather Service forecast for Colonial Beach. A small craft advisory is in effect until 6 a.m. Sunday. For Saturday, showers likely with storms possible, breezy with a high of 61. Saturday night, showers and storms with a low of 61. And for Sunday, showers and afternoon storms with a high of 74. The pollen count for Saturday is expected to be moderate for grasses. That's your local forecast from Colonial Beach Community Radio.
3: Here are the tides as reported for the Potomac at Colonial Beach. For Saturday, high tides at 9:24 a.m. and 10:11 p.m., low tides at 2:57 a.m. and 3:32 p.m. For Sunday, high tides at 10:30 a.m. and 11:11 p.m., low tides at 4 a.m. and 4:25 p.m. That's the weather and tides from WWER.
4: 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CB Brewing has live music with Sally and Brian from 7 to 10. Gone to the Dogs, Dog Day, and Town Hill has been canceled. 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Dockside has brunch starting at 10. CB Brewing has live music with Danny B from 2 to 5. The Colonial Beach Volunteer Fire Department will be having a steam shrimp Saturday from 11 to 2. 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

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I feel a cool breeze, oh, blowing up my spine. 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
2: Here's the extended National Weather Service forecast for Colonial Beach. A small craft advisory is in effect until 6 a.m. Sunday. For Saturday, showers likely with storms possible, breezy with a high of 61. Saturday night, showers and storms with a low of 61. Sunday, showers and afternoon storms with a high of 74. Memorial Day, a 50-50 chance of showers and afternoon storms, mostly cloudy with a high of 78. Tuesday, morning showers likely, mostly cloudy with a high of 72. Wednesday, a 50-50 chance of showers and afternoon storms, mostly cloudy with a high of 75. Thursday, a chance of showers, partly sunny with a high of 74. And for Friday, a chance of showers, mostly sunny with a high of 70. The pollen count for Saturday is expected to be moderate for grasses. That's your extended local forecast from Colonial Beach Community Radio.
3: Here are the tides as reported for the Potomac at Colonial Beach. For Saturday, high tides at 9:24 a.m. and 10:11 p.m. Low tides at 2:57 a.m. and 3:32 p.m. For Sunday, high tides at 10:30 a.m. and 11:11 p.m. Low tides at 4 a.m. and 4:25 p.m. That's the weather and tides from WWER.
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1: Here's the National Weather Service forecast for Colonial Beach. A small craft advisory is in effect until 6 a.m. Sunday. For Saturday, showers likely with storms possible, breezy with a high of 61. Saturday night, showers and storms with a low of 61. And for Sunday, showers and afternoon storms with a high of 74. The pollen count for Saturday is expected to be moderate for grasses. That's your local forecast from Colonial Beach Community Radio.
2: Here are the tides as reported for the Potomac at Colonial Beach. For Saturday, high tides at 9:24 a.m. and 10:11 p.m. Low tides at 2:57 a.m. and 3:32 p.m. For Sunday, high tides at 10:30 a.m. and 11:11 p.m. Low tides at 4 a.m. and 4:25 p.m. That's the weather and tides from WWER.
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2: Here's the extended National Weather Service forecast for Colonial Beach. A small craft advisory is in effect until 6 a.m. Sunday. For Saturday, showers likely with storms possible, breezy with a high of 61. Saturday night, showers and storms with a low of 61. Sunday, showers and afternoon storms with a high of 74. Memorial Day, a 50-50 chance of showers and afternoon storms, mostly cloudy with a high of 78. Tuesday, morning showers likely, mostly cloudy with a high of 72. Wednesday, a 50-50 chance of showers and afternoon storms, mostly cloudy with a high of 75. Thursday, a chance of showers, partly sunny with a high of 74. And for Friday, a chance of showers, mostly sunny with a high of 70. The pollen count for Saturday is expected to be moderate for grasses. That's your extended local forecast from Colonial Beach Community Radio.
0: Here are the tides as reported for the Potomac at Colonial Beach. For Saturday, high tides at 9:24 a.m. and 10:11 p.m. Low tides at 2:57 a.m. and 3:32 p.m. For Sunday, high tides at 10:30 a.m. and 11:11 p.m. Low tides at 4 a.m. and 4:25 p.m. That's the weather and tides from WWER.
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3: Here's the National Weather Service forecast for Colonial Beach. A small craft advisory is in effect until 6 a.m. Sunday. For Saturday, showers likely with storms possible, breezy with a high of 61. Saturday night, showers and storms with a low of 61. And for Sunday, showers and afternoon storms with a high of 74. The pollen count for Saturday is expected to be moderate for grasses. That's your local forecast from Colonial Beach Community Radio.
4: Here are the tides as reported for the Potomac at Colonial Beach. For Saturday, high tides at 9:24 a.m. and 10:11 p.m. Low tides at 2:57 a.m. and 3:32 p.m. For Sunday, high tides at 10:30 a.m. and 11:11 p.m. Low tides at 4 a.m. and 4:25 p.m. That's the weather and tides from WWER.
5: 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CB Brewing has live music with Sally and Brian from 7 to 10. Gone to the Dogs, Dog Day, and Town Hill has been canceled. 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Dockside has brunch starting at 10. CB Brewing has live music with Danny B from 2 to 5. The Colonial Beach Volunteer Fire Department will be having a steam shrimp Saturday from 11 to 2. 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
2: Here's the extended National Weather Service forecast for Colonial Beach. A small craft advisory is in effect until 6 a.m. Sunday. For Saturday, showers likely with storms possible, breezy with a high of 61. Saturday night, showers and storms with a low of 61. Sunday, showers and afternoon storms with a high of 74. Memorial Day, a 50-50 chance of showers and afternoon storms, mostly cloudy with a high of 78. Tuesday, morning showers likely, mostly cloudy with a high of 72. Wednesday, a 50-50 chance of showers and afternoon storms, mostly cloudy with a high of 75. Thursday, a chance of showers, partly sunny with a high of 74. And for Friday, a chance of showers, mostly sunny with a high of 70. The pollen count for Saturday is expected to be moderate for grasses. That's your extended local forecast from Colonial Beach Community Radio.
3: Here are the tides as reported for the Potomac at Colonial Beach. For Saturday, high tides at 9:24 a.m. and 10:11 p.m. Low tides at 2:57 a.m. and 3:32 p.m. For Sunday, high tides at 10:30 a.m. and 11:11 p.m. Low tides at 4 a.m. and 4:25 p.m. That's the weather and tides from WWER.
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7: Here's the National Weather Service forecast for Colonial Beach. A small craft advisory is in effect until 6 a.m. Sunday. For Saturday, showers likely with storms possible, breezy with a high of 61. Saturday night, showers and storms with a low of 61. And for Sunday, showers and afternoon storms with a high of 74. The pollen count for Saturday is expected to be moderate for grasses. That's your local forecast from Colonial Beach Community Radio.
8: Here are the tides as reported for the Potomac at Colonial Beach. For Saturday, high tides at 9:24 a.m. and 10:11 p.m., low tides at 2:57 a.m. and 3:32 p.m. For Sunday, high tides at 10:30 a.m. and 11:11 p.m., low tides at 4 a.m. and 4:25 p.m. That's the weather and tides from WWER.
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2: Here's the extended National Weather Service forecast for Colonial Beach. A small craft advisory is in effect until 6 a.m. Sunday. For Saturday, showers likely with storms possible, breezy with a high of 61. Saturday night, showers and storms with a low of 61. Sunday, showers and afternoon storms with a high of 74. Memorial Day, a 50-50 chance of showers and afternoon storms, mostly cloudy with a high of 78. Tuesday, morning showers likely, mostly cloudy with a high of 72. Wednesday, a 50-50 chance of showers and afternoon storms, mostly cloudy with a high of 75. Thursday, a chance of showers, partly sunny with a high of 74. And for Friday, a chance of showers, mostly sunny with a high of 70. The pollen count for Saturday is expected to be moderate for grasses. That's your extended local forecast from Colonial Beach Community Radio.
3: Here, the tides as reported for the Potomac at Colonial Beach. For Saturday, high tides at 9:24 a.m. and 10:11 p.m., low tides at 2:57 a.m. and 3:32 p.m. For Sunday, high tides at 10:30 a.m. and 11:11 p.m., low tides at 4 a.m. and 4:25 p.m. That's the weather and tides from WWER.
4: 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Gone to the Dogs, Dog Day, and Town Hill has been canceled. 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Dockside has brunch starting at 10. CB Brewing has live music with Danny B from 2 to 5. The Colonial Beach Volunteer Fire Department will be having a steamed shrimp Saturday from 11 to 2. 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
2: Here's the National Weather Service forecast for Colonial Beach. A small craft advisory is in effect until 6 a.m. Sunday. For Saturday night, showers and storms with a low of 61. Sunday, showers and afternoon storms with a high of 74. And for Sunday night, a chance of showers and storms with a low of 64. The pollen count for Sunday is expected to be moderate for grasses. That's your local forecast from Colonial Beach Community Radio.
3: Here are the tides as reported for the Potomac at Colonial Beach. For Saturday, high tides at 9:24 a.m. and 10:11 p.m., low tides at 2:57 a.m. and 3:32 p.m. For Sunday, high tides at 10:30 a.m. and 11:11 p.m., low tides at 4 a.m. and 4:25 p.m. That's the weather and tides from WWER.
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1: Ragweed, grasses, trees. 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
1: 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On the odd hours, the 36-hour forecast.
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2: Here's the extended National Weather Service forecast for Colonial Beach. A small craft advisory is in effect until 6 a.m. Sunday. For Saturday, showers likely with storms possible, breezy with a high of 61. Saturday night, showers and storms with a low of 61. Sunday, showers and afternoon storms with a high of 74. Memorial Day, a 50-50 chance of showers and afternoon storms, mostly cloudy with a high of 78. Tuesday, morning showers likely, mostly cloudy with a high of 72. Wednesday, a 50-50 chance of showers and afternoon storms, mostly cloudy with a high of 75. Thursday, a chance of showers, partly sunny with a high of 74. And for Friday, a chance of showers, mostly sunny with a high of 70. The pollen count for Saturday is expected to be moderate for grasses. That's your extended local forecast from Colonial Beach Community Radio.
0: Here are the tides as reported for the Potomac at Colonial Beach. For Saturday, high tides at 9:24 a.m. and 10:11 p.m. Low tides at 2:57 a.m. and 3:32 p.m. For Sunday, high tides at 10:30 a.m. and 11:11 p.m. Low tides at 4 a.m. and 4:25 p.m. That's the weather and tides from WWER.
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2: Here's the National Weather Service forecast for Colonial Beach. A small craft advisory is in effect until 6 a.m. Sunday. For Saturday night, showers and storms with a low of 61. Sunday, showers and afternoon storms with a high of 74. And for Sunday night, a chance of showers and storms with a low of 64. The pollen count for Sunday is expected to be moderate for grasses. That's your local forecast from Colonial Beach Community Radio.
3: Here are the tides as reported for the Potomac at Colonial Beach. For Saturday, high tides at 9:24 a.m. and 10:11 p.m. Low tides at 2:57 a.m. and 3:32 p.m. For Sunday, high tides at 10:30 a.m. and 11:11 p.m. Low tides at 4 a.m. and 4:25 p.m. That's the weather and tides from WWER.
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Greetings and salutations, mommios and daddios, and all the ships at sea. Welcome aboard to another edition of the Grooveyard with yours truly, the daddy of the radio, Ken Carpenter, playing music from the 50s and the 60s, the golden age of rock and roll, where it all started so many years ago. Have lots of interesting records to play for you, 33s and 45s, mostly today, no 78s. And as Dickens Day, fasten your seatbelts, sit back, enjoy, relax, tell your friends. And let's go back 50, 60, 70 years. In fact, we're going back an exact number of years because today happens to be my birthday. And I'm going to look back at my first radio job back in the fall of 1964. I started in the radio business at WINX in Rockville, Maryland, 1600 on the dial. I did my first air shift in December of 1964. I remember making a princely $1.40 an hour. Woo-hoo! I don't have any tapes from that era, but I do have the WINX top 10 list from December of 64, so that's what we're going to play right now as we do a little nostalgia here. The Wink to Wax to Watch, the up-and-coming hit, according to program director Dick Denham, was this one, Mary Wells. Use your head. So here's the Wink to Wax to Watch from December of 1964.

And there you go, the Winx Wax to Watch from December of 1964. Use Your Head. Chosen by program director Dick Denham to be the next big hit. And it was a moderate hit for Mary Wells. Actually peaked in early 65 at number 34 on the Billboard Top 100. So not a bad guess. So let's go with record number 10 on the WINX Top 10 survey from December, the last week of December of 1964. Here is song number 10, Chad and Jeremy, Willow Weep for Me on the Grooveyard.

number 10 on the WINX countdown back in December of 1964, the last week of December. That song was written in 1932 and was a big hit for Billie Holiday, Frank Sinatra, but the version we played, of course, was the rock and roll version by Chad and Jeremy, Willow Weep For Me. Number 9 on the top 40 survey is, well, this one's quite familiar. Marianne Faithfull. Still played after all these many years, 62 years ago. As Tears Go By on the Graveyard.

written by Mick Jagger and Keith Richards. Later on recorded by the Rolling Stones in 1965, but that was the original in 64, Marianne Faithful. And it happens to be the number 9 record this week on WINX 1600 on the dial. As we count down the top 10 tunes of the radio station that gave me my start 62 years ago. And here we go with song number 8. Now, this is really not a rock and roll song. It was by a crooner who has been compared to Frank Sinatra. And it wasn't unusual for top 40 radio stations to play pop hits, country hits, in addition to rock and roll. So here's the number 8 song on the survey, Matt Monroe. Long.

the number 18 in late December of 1964, according to WINX Radio, 1600 on the dial in Rockville, Maryland. Matt Monroe, Walk Away. And here's number 7, little soulful Motown sound by Marvin Gaye.

0: by You, released in late 64, peaked in early 65, and of course that was also done by Junior Walker and the All-Stars, and by James Taylor, but that was the original version. As we count down the top 10 tunes from late December 1964, as tabulated by WINX Radio, the first station I ever worked at. Supposedly, the surveys were based on record sales, local record sales, and listener requests, but I have a feeling there was a fair amount of guesswork and creativity involved also. But I can't say that for sure, and that was 62 years ago, and I guess we'll never know for sure. All right, we're counting them down. Here's number six, and as I mentioned earlier, it wasn't unusual for middle-of-the-road music, country music, to appear on the top 40 stations, and novelty songs, including this one by The Detergents.
1: Is he really going out with her?
2: I don't know.
1: Look, here he comes now. Let's ask him. Hey, Murray, is it true Betty's wearing your ring?
2: Mm-hmm. Who's that banging on the piano?
1: I don't know.
3: You going out with her tonight?
2: You bet your fur.
1: By the way, where'd you meet her?
4: I met her one day at the laundromat.
2: She turned around and smiled at me. You get the picture?
1: Yes.

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1: When I finally got there, I told her it was all over between us. I'll never forget the hurt and the funny look in her eye. She grabbed my laundry and ran into the street, directly into the path of a runaway garbage truck. I yelled, "Watch out! Watch out! Watch out! Watch out!"
0: Dang it.

0: Who's that banging on the piano?
1: I don't know.
2: The number six song of December 1964, according to WINX Radio, the first radio station I ever worked at, and The Detergents, Leader of the Laundromat, featuring Ron Dante on lead vocal, who would later become the lead vocalist of the Archies. They had the number one song of 1969, Sugar Sugar. And talking about number one songs back then on Top 40 Radio, the number one song was typically played once an hour. And boy, did you get tired of the number one song. It didn't matter how good the song was when you heard it every single hour, every single day. It lost some of its luster, shall we say. All right, let's move on to the number five song on the survey. And then we'll take a little pause for the cause, a little break. Here's Julie Rogers and a song called The Wedding. Originally, it was written by Chilean composer Joaquin Prieto, first recorded by his brother Antonio in Spanish. And then Julie Rogers translated it from La Novia to The Wedding Song. She's a British singer. And this was from 1964, and number five on the survey, The Wedding, Julie Rogers.

0: The Wedding from 1964. Julie Rogers, 83 years old, still going strong, happy to say. And stay tuned for the remainder of the Top 10 Countdown on the flip side after we take a pause for the cause here on the Grooveyard.
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And there you go, the number four song, as tabulated by radio station WINX, 1600 on the dial in Rockville, Maryland. And as of late December 1964, which is when I first started on the air some 62 years ago, at what then was a pretty big radio station. They were pretty popular in the day. Nowadays, they're still on the air, different call letters, different format, and zero ratings, as is typical of AM radio. But back in the day, AM radio got 99% of the ratings, and FM radio was virtually unheard of. So it was a fun run, and I made lots of money, $1.40 an hour, which actually went pretty far back in 1964. I could buy a gallon of gas for a quarter, and I could buy a meal at McDonald's for 47 cents, so not too shabby. All right, we're counting down the top 10, according to WINX Radio in late December of 64. Here are the Larks and the Jerk, number 3 on the countdown.

The Larks and the Jerk from 1964, number 3 on the survey. And this group was not to be confused with look-alike, sound-alike groups, Don Julian and the Meadowlarks, or the Philadelphia-based group, the Four Larks. These were just the Larks, and that was one of their big hits, The Jerk. We're down to number 2 on the WINX Top 40 countdown from the year December 1964, the year I started as a DJ in the radio business. The number 2 song was by The Impressions, featuring Curtis Mayfield. A little gospel-flavored tune called Amen, Hallelujah.

top 10 nationally. Amen. The Impressions, number 2 on the charts the last week of December of 1964, according to WINX Radio, the Mighty 1600 in Rockville, Maryland. And the number 1 song, here it is, Little Anthony, Going Out of My Head.

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0: is Cornette Mims from the Wings Action Radio Grooveyard called Crybaby. Got 13 minutes on the front side of 7 o'clock right now. The Wings Radio time, 52 degrees in the nation's capital. Going to be mostly cloudy tonight with a 40% chance of occasional light rain.
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0: 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Hi there, good evening. Ken Carpenter filling in for Carrie Knight on Winks Radio. 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
1: The Silver, the Langley, the Kaywood Cinema, the Flower Avenue Playhouse, the Dominion, the Apex, the MacArthur, the Cinema, the DuPont, and the Ontario. Only the finest motion pictures ever produced come to the screen of KB. Make it tonight. Yes, tonight's the night to go to a movie. And be sure it's a modern KB theater. There's one near you here in Washington.
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0: Penny by Hampton King and Richard Wade will be presented at the Rockville Civic Auditorium on December the 9th, that is Friday, and December the 10th, Saturday, at 8:30 p.m., and on December the 11th at 3 o'clock p.m. This is a present-day musical version of Dickens' A Christmas Carol, and it's directed by June Allen with John Preston, musical director. Tickets are $1. They're going to be available at the Recreation Department, City Hall, or at the door. Another public service from Action Radio, Winks. Standing by now for Paul Revere and the Raiders.
1: There you go. That's one of the earliest tapes I can find from December of 1966. Still on WINX, still making $1.40 an hour. And that was an air check form, which means a lot of the music in the commercials were truncated. Hope you enjoyed that. We're doing a little nostalgia. Today happens to be my birthday, so I'm going back to my first radio job starting back in December of 64. And here's another record from 64. This is a local Washington, D.C. group, the British Walkers.

local Washington, D.C. group, the British Walkers, trying to cash in on the British invasion, spearheaded by this group, also from 1964, the Beatles.

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2: Here's the extended National Weather Service forecast for Colonial Beach. A small craft advisory is in effect until 6 a.m. Sunday. For Saturday, showers likely with storms possible, breezy with a high of 61. Saturday night, showers and storms with a low of 61. Sunday, showers and afternoon storms with a high of 74. Memorial Day, a 50-50 chance of showers and afternoon storms, mostly cloudy with a high of 78. Tuesday, morning showers likely, mostly cloudy with a high of 72. Wednesday, a 50-50 chance of showers and afternoon storms, mostly cloudy with a high of 75. Thursday, a chance of showers, partly sunny with a high of 74. And for Friday, a chance of showers, mostly sunny with a high of 70. The pollen count for Saturday is expected to be moderate for grasses. That's your extended local forecast from Colonial Beach Community Radio.
3: Here are the tides as reported for the Potomac at Colonial Beach. For Saturday, high tides at 9:24 a.m. and 10:11 p.m., low tides at 2:57 a.m. and 3:32 p.m. For Sunday, high tides at 10:30 a.m. and 11:11 p.m., low tides at 4 a.m. and 4:25 p.m. That's the weather and tides from WWER.
4: 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On Friday, May 22nd, the Ice House has lunch in the cafe, 11:30 to 3. 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